0: 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Fresh Night. Posloucháš Fresh Radio.
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1: Yeah. 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

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I drain the color from the sky and turn blue.

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0: 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Are you with me? Are you with me?
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want to, stare if you want to, but I got to party. I'm up in the party, I'm glad that I got you, and it's alright, you got you a partner, and cut

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Čekuj Instač a Facebook. I know you moved on to someone new. Hope life is beautiful. You were the light for me to find my truth. I just wanna say thank you.

in the ashtray, reminiscing on those past days. I thought you didn't know where my last name, but that changed. And I traveled around the world, think where you living at now. I heard you moved to Austin, got an apartment and settled down. And every once in a while, I start texting, write a paragraph, but then I delete the message. Think about you like a pastime, I could cry you a river, get you baptized. 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

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They weren't called MC, and that word isn't even about that. 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